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Black Thunder up in Area 2 at Unit 3. Advised that he was mowing lawn, and a dog came up and bit him. Did not break skin, but would like to report it.

Attention APD, respond 523, you want U-Haul for a burglar alarm called in by the alarm company showing U-Box entry door, 500 North Highway 281 U-Haul.

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0: 8118 from that meeting at Blondie's.
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He last of Kruger, King, Robert, Union, Edward, George, Edward, Robert, First, John, Union, Sam, Tom, Ida, Nora. Date of birth will be 1975-05-17.

9 comes back eligible to be in state. 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I believe bond is 155.

0: see what you got.
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0: 11th Avenue West and Grand Crossing with South Dakota 63 William 811.
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2: One A will be 10:42 again.

is 01T30. Citation number will be 16252. Again, 16252. Also, there, for a mandatory June 8th, 2026.

0: 7 units suspect. Received a call from Dana Knight stating that she believes that unit 723, they have a propane leak. Says that it's hissing and she can smell propane back there. I'll go ahead and give fueling to call.
1: Searching conference.

4. Also, 78, I was unable to get a hold of Fuel Inc. They didn't answer, but I did leave a voicemail.

0: Primus. I believe her husband works for Geolink, and he's just right there in agency.
1: This doesn't mean I contacted he advised you to get a hold of someone, and you'll call me right back.
2: 10-4.

0: classifies that Tom just got off the interstate on the way back from Fargo. He should be out there within the next 10 minutes. And I was just wondering where the leak was coming from. The tank or from the ground.
1: I just got off the phone with the person that lives there. It's their dad that called in. He said it's going to be unit 733, not 723. They can visibly see the out of the top of it.
0: 10-4, 733 and all that. Ross Morgan.

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0: I'm like 5 to 7 minutes out.
3: 10-4.
4: Ross advised to turn off a valve to the tank, and then they will tighten it up and do pressure tests and all that.

As the homeowner stands at the house, and advise the neighbors as well. Let the homeowner know that the link is about an hour out.

Attention 8, can you respond 500 Fifth Avenue Northwest? A verbal alarm called in by the alarm company showing storage unit alarm unit 1421 going off. 500 Fifth Avenue Northwest, you all number 1421.

0: complaint. It's going to be self-mill guard and e-mill guard on the curve. RP said that she didn't see any, but she heard a deer off in the grass when she was taking the curve.
1: 10-4, you can show me tag. I'll report.

0: 7. Just received a call from Carla with parole, asking if we can stand by near the Dakota Plains Transitional Living Center. Advised client is about to be told to leave, and he doesn't take things very well. Sounds like he's been aggressive almost all day, and they're just done with it.
1: Summer King Coffee. Will that be an agency?

0: 1K571. Have an unknown disorderly issue going on in Brentford. I was given the address of 10 Street as my RP. Stated that better get cops up here before I go to prison. Unknown on weapon status.
1: Brentford, does the RP know if anyone's actively fighting?
0: Negative. It seems like this all just stemmed from his kids were riding around bikes, and then this person that he's complaining about was harassing the kids, yelling at them, chasing them around town.
1: Ten four. You said the address is 104 East 3rd Street, Brentford?
0: 10-4.
1: 10-4.
0: Be advised, there is gunshots.
2: So I think someone, I believe it's going to be that one that I went to earlier on shift.

0: So the person that 1H is on the phone with is not my RP. It is a different person.
1: Tuck, I'm not sure you can show me the doors. I'll be in route to back up 1K.
0: 10-4, 21-49.

0: Okay.
1: Up to her. Do we know if shots are actually fired?
2: I just got off the phone with that RP. He said it sounds like it was one gunshot, but wasn't 100% sure. He just knows people fighting. Didn't see anybody actually physically fighting, but doesn't want that in his neighborhood with his kids.
1: Where is your call? Do you want to come out?
2: And for all stars that way.

0: Dry one can.
1: Do we know if that Denzel mare is inside of his house or outside of his yard with the firearm?
0: That's the one that this call originated, that is having the issues with a Jeremy Haven, and reporting his address of 14 East 3rd Street was very unquiet. I dispatched instructions.
1: 10-4, 14 East 3rd Street, not 10.
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2: 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How's it going?
1: 10-4, I think I'm out.
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2: 10-4.

0: Go ahead.
1: 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Who's going to show me who's correctly who we are looking for?
0: 10-4, 2200.

0: 干。
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2: I said it's probably 10-8.
1: So, okay, I'm going to be on Styles Avenue, West 1st Street. Speak with the 10-12, is that where you're looking?
0: 2202.

0: looks like it's going to be on the north west side of town. It's Stiles Avenue and West First Street.
1: 10-4.

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0: 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L-22.
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0: Do we still have contact CRPs?
1: Ten-4 called the store back. Individual is standing at the counter, still refusing to leave. Disconnect and told to advise to call 911 immediately if anything changes.

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0: 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All about a dead animal laying in the 207 lane.

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0: 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William Paul John 3032, Texas.

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0: 2855 Frank Tom 5 comes back to a 2018 GMC Sierra, white in color. RO is going to be a Douglas Benson out of Sisseton. Expiration is 07/31 of 2026.
1: Down 4.

Call 8188, 3 call 8188, and I have a second 28. I got two vehicles here. South Dakota, 3 Robert 0730, 3 Robert 0730, dispatch, please.

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1: I'm going to be back 10-8, verbal warning.
0: 10-4.

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0: Sorry, 10-8, no report.

0: 5. 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
0: You can get 22.

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This is a enforcement. People at this address are burning. I have a pretty large burn going on in a shopping cart in 7th Avenue Southeast.

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And then, can you also log that I was 15 with Caden for a reckless, and he was released to his mother.

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1: Rising officer on scene stated at the bottom of the shopping cart onto the grass.
0: 10-4.

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1: 10-4.

0: William Ida, Paul Frank, Christopher Curtis, Charles Union, Robert Tom, Ida Sam, Minister D. David. Vote is 2006, Bill 713.
1: 10-4, stand by.

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0: Colorado K 1500, registered to a Jerome Clark of Aberdeen, expert 0228-27, negative 1629.
1: 10-4, if you want to advise 1B, that's going to be that vehicle. His individual from earlier is allegedly operating. It does have two bicycles on the back of it, and I did observe him standing near it. However, I've...
0: 10-4, 013.

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1: 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We do not have facial exhibits today.
0: Four.
1: 117.

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She just had some questions. Sounds like her son was pulled over.

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1: What's that address?
0: 10-4.
1: Thank you.

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1: Copy, 10-98, 10-78, that search warrant is complete. 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
0: 10-4-159.

Kitchen Medic 1, can have you respond to 406th Street for lift assist for a 73-year-old male that is wallet in 406 North Lloyd Street for lift assist.

0: I'm not. 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
1: 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Just want to let PD know I'm about 5-ish minutes from the office, and then I can start making my way that way.

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1: 3-10-15 and route to 281J, beginning mileage 7-1-6-0-1.
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0: a white 2010 Cadillac, registered to Jan Redwing, out of Houston, expires in August.
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0: Attention, Medic 1. Have a transfer request at 115th and 375th. They have a female that's having an abortion. There'll be a blue pickup with flashers on headed east on our 15th.
1: That's correct.

I got a 13. This is good. Responding to 115 375th Avenue for a ambulance transfer from a blue Dodge pickup with their flashers on. They have a 24-year-old female having an allergic reaction. They're eastbound on 115 at 375th.

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1: Go ahead, HP 44.
0: 9th Avenue on 131st Street, removing some debris from the road.
1: 10-4, 389th Avenue, 131st Street, 9th.

Just going into the safety area. Got more.

0: Medic 1, that patient will now be on Highway 281. They just passed 120th Street.
1: 10-4.
0: Is now on 281 and they just passed 121st.
2: Four.

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1: And for, do you still have the RP on the line?
0: I do.
1: Our medics are going to meet up and wait before I get there. I'll give the RP a call.
2: Aberdeen, HP-44.
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2: 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I'm 10-8.
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1: 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He's off the roadway on the shoulder.

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1: Hi, 45 South, mile marker 175. We all have missed over license plate. Sam, George, David, 351.
2: 10-4, Highway 45 South, from the 175.

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0: Via Georgia mail of Pratt, Paul, Robert, Adam, Tom, Tom. Middle name, C as in Charles, first James. Spelling, date of birth, 1956-03-01, Georgia mail.
2: An ice cream for Kevin's last day.

National Weather Service, Aberdeen, South Dakota, for the 10:05 morning briefing for emergency managers and first responders. Please stand by. Kind of shows just some scattered light rain showers, mainly east of the Missouri River, west of the James River Valley. Through the hours, these will become more numerous, kind of widely scattered, mainly east of the Missouri River, like I said, this afternoon, continuing into tonight. Few rumbles of thunder are possible this afternoon. However, no severe weather is anticipated. We do have some overnight scattered storms that will move in over central South Dakota. Otherwise, we'll continue with just kind of here and there, occasional on-again, off-again showers and for Saturday. It's a Saturday afternoon. However, as we head into late Saturday night, mainly around 10 p.m. night or so central time, rules do show possibly a line or a broken line of showers and thunderstorms that will move across and push eastward. Right now, the Storm Prediction Center does have a marginal risk for severe weather, basically a line McIntosh to Miller and west for Saturday evening, and a slight risk, which is level 2 out of 5, for southern portions of Stanley, all of Jones, and western Light. Main threat with these storms late Saturday night into early Sunday will be hail, quarter of an inch. A little bit larger, half-dollar size, winds 60 to 70 mile per hour wind gust, and a threat for maybe a tornado or two, but this looks just mainly Jones and Lyman counties, if there's any supercells that do form. Otherwise, we'll continue, like I said, with this unsettled weather. We'll continue with occasional on-again, off-again, scattered showers and thunderstorms. Through Sunday, there is a risk for severe weather. Sunday, a marginal risk level. That's basically along and south and west of a line from Eureka to Watertown. Like I said, with this main threat could be up to quarter-size hail, 60 mile per hour wind. Rainfall amounts between today through Sunday evening ranges from a quarter of an inch, mainly around the area, to maybe half inch to 6/10 of an inch, with the highest amounts possibly over the central, south-central parts of South Dakota. This does not take into effect any heavier thunderstorms. So any stronger storms, severe storms that produce brief, heavy downpours, additional rainfall amounts from that localized, possibly over an inch in some areas, we do see kind of these slower-moving storms. So do expect some wetting rains. That will definitely help this drought situation. Otherwise, we'll continue with warm temperatures for today.

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0: Attention, Medic 3, Rescue 3, 1721 Abbey Avenue, number 1. 80-year-old male, actually having breathing issues. It's called in by the alarm company. 1721 Abbey Avenue, number 1.
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1: 10-4, yes, we're available.
0: Copy that. We'll stay at the pool.
1: We need to go down there.
0: Guys could head this way. Just on our way back to cover a third ambulance. 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
1: Four, we got a lot to respond to there in the field.
0: Copy that. You guys go get yourselves back restocked. That's fine.

0: 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We will be 10-8.
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0: Marker 2, 12, South Dakota 3, Lincoln 5, 879.

these two wheelchairs. Lloyd is finished at door number two. If he asks KD to call in, his schedule changed for next week, and we have made it.

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0: 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Starting mileage 121-414.
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1: Be a little, we'll watch for you, and get all of you around noon, or we'll be over there.
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0: 10 for 12 pop.

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0: 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It's been confirmed we will be going to Roosters. Break. 5-7-1-1B. I will be Roosters with 1A.
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0: I appreciate it. It's a truck line rescue, Battalion 3, Battalion 4, FM1, Medic 1, Medic 3. Respond 615 22nd Avenue Northeast. Their kitchen is the something in the microwave is on fire. 615 22nd Avenue Northeast.
1: Copy.

Marker 400 eastbound, black Silverado, Wisconsin plates, older, all over the road. And then email marker 400 eastbound, that should clear 1220.

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I can't hear the end of what you're saying usually.

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0: Highway 25, 116th South Dakota 48. Repeating South Dakota 48, Tom 547.

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0: of there. Henry, Adam, Young, Edward, Robert. 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The date of birth, 1954.
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0: landline requesting to speak with a deputy. He advised that there was a trespassing on his land and one of his animals was shot.
1: Confirmed.

0: Right, so the trailer would be sitting here. Okay, got it.
1: 10-4, 1341. Calls on interagency. Twenty-nine in Benson, north of southbound lanes for a car versus deer, non-injury, Mitsubishi Outlander, unknown status of the deer, unknown where they went.
2: Metro Street.
1: Yeah.

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0: 10-4 will be in order.

Chrysler sedan, Michigan plates. Final plate number, exit down for Louise, got back on again, now northbound, 229, slamming on them. Metro clear 5056.

The incentive of the stalled vehicle, 386 at 138th Street, does have plans to pick it up tomorrow, but he wanted everybody to know he does have it off the road and it's on an approach.

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1: Go ahead.
0: Myself, 1739, 1922, we're going to be in a route back to county. That's my time, 3 hours, correction, 3.5 hours.
1: Denver, 1406.

15 minutes out from your facility with a 54-year-old female coming to you from a very St. Luke's in Aberdeen. Chief complaint for this patient includes acute liver, just needs a hepatology consult when we get there. Vital signs are as follows: 101 for a heart rate, blood pressure is 104 over 68. She's breathing imminent, 98%, 3 liters of oxygen, venous cannula. How do you copy your report and give it this position for us when we get there by chance?

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2: Northbound, price 50 for a Tanner Gray Kenworth pulling a white dry van, tailgating, RP advised, amped in the left lane, and I-29 northbound, approximately mile marker 50 for a semi-gray Kenworth dry van attached, amped in the left lane, tailgating,

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1: Texan 1 unit, Texan 1, 1023. I've got 1B headed that direction for more assistance.
2: 571, you can 1022, there we go, we're good.
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0: For this tan or gray Kenworth, do we have any license plate information or any markings on the vehicle at all?
1: It looks like there's a plate listed of Uniontown 00 and a tan or gray Kenworth with a white dry van.
0: 10-4, was that plate on the truck or the trailer?
1: I'm guessing that was the trailer plate.
0: 10-4.

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0: 571-1A, can you get that reporting party a call and just advise that that 1012 or that 1015 was to be?
1: 1041A, 1444.

0: 29 Mars this.
1: Go ahead, HQ 189.
0: Mile marker 199, US 281, South Dakota 3 North 4 56.
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and Cliff Avenue, Minnesota plate of white Acura, Minnesota 5 Charles 1 9 5C179. There's a 1050 for assault on law enforcement and firearms. The vehicle intentionally is Sioux Falls PD patrol vehicle. Officers are currently tracking in the area 60th Street North and Cliff Metro Clear at 1450.

0: Christopher family. It's going to be 1600 East 71st. 100 East 71st Street North.
1: Sounded like he was going to be there shortly.
2: Coast 4, south on Highway 281, mile marker 181.

0: Acura RDX Minnesota plated, 5 Charles Nora 17. It's going to be 5CN179. Cameras in the area of 67th Street North and Cliff, but it's out of camera view now.
1: 10-4, I believe I are the driver of that vehicle last week for a warrant.
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1059, Wisconsin male, last name, Sam, Zebra, Young, Mary, Adam, Nora, Ida. First name, Rodney, Robert Ocean, David, Nora, Edward, Young. Middle name, Anthony, Adam, Nora, Tom, Henry, Ocean, Nora. Date of birth, 1/30/1956.

0: Just an update. Adam 23 found that vehicle. It's unoccupied. He is at 1308 East 70. PD is on the way over there now.
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1: 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Like I said, I made contact with them. 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
1: 10-4, I believe we had a call on this. 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
1: 10-4, I believe we made contact with the owner. 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Should be taking care of it shortly.
0: Go ahead.
2: 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We're going to head out there and check it out. If it wasn't their cattle, they were going to give us a call back.
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0: 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Can control open up the South Valley port, please?
1: 10-4, 15-35.

0: 344 Aberdeen, 1023.
1: 344, 10-4, just going 10-8 with a citation.
0: 10-4.

0: Kennedy, go ahead.
1: Kennedy, sex swing around your facility, interfacility transport out of St. Mary's in Pierce, South Dakota, with a 54-year-old male. Coming to McKinnon, septal perineal abscess, hyperglycemia, currently on

0: Okay, as said, hyperglycemia, you cut out until the saturation. So if there's anything pertinent I should put down, please let me know.
1: Direct admit, 1259, no other pertinent information. Patient's good.
0: 10-4, thank you.

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1: 178.
0: Come after 256, US 12, with a white Chevy and SUV, no plate visible.
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0: 10-4 McKinnon. I got 5 on 1+40 on fuel. Looking about 30 minutes back to McKinnon.
1: Coverage

0: Good.
1: Adam 161 advised the 28 of the vehicle is going to be 63 William 508. It's actually blue Chevy Impala with tinted windows.
0: Stanford.

0: Tony, go ahead.
1: Just advising that I have a pocket dial at 35586 South Dakota Highway. Mail stated that no emergency assistance was needed on that 911.
2: Animal control officer headed over that way as well.
3: 10-4, you can attach me to that call and just update me if they find.
2: 4.
4: Aberdeen copies.
1: Was it?
0: Ten 4 will do.
1: 10-4, 1627.

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1: I'm 97, what's that? 12-M, I think he has a per. I want to just inform BC3 and their units, Lincoln 22.
2: Ken, where would you like 23?
1: Negative.
2: 10-4, 1635.

0: he's out with 1012M and advice that he does have a permit in 1022.
1: 10-4, thank you.
0: 10-4, you're welcome. Sit in 1636.
2: Delta Dakota mail.
0: 532, go ahead.
2: South Dakota last name, Henry, Adam, Nora, Sam, Ocean, Nora. First name's going to be Tyler, common spelling, B, date of birth 12/19/84. Just attach him to my call, please.

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0: Just with BC3, they advise us that 1029 Henry is not valid.
1: Go for it. You can show me back tonight.
0: 41634.

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0: Mile marker 269, US 12, with South Dakota, 4 George 9 805.
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0: I didn't know if you were going to pick Wiley or not, but I just got done with that here a couple minutes ago, and it was pretty much a dead sea, so what do you know?
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2: 102. 87, South Pacific, William, 508. It's going to be that vehicle I was looking for earlier.
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you could go through Country Village to see if you could find those two juveniles, what they're wearing, and then the Wolfman bikes are in the comments for you.

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1: I have a silver driver coming.
0: Or I just wanted to make sure, 1724. Be as well, 1725.

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1: We're about 10, 12 minutes out from your facility to transfer from here. 4-year-old male coming with complaints of post-arrest. He is resting on our cot at this time. Vitals are solid, heart rate 60. Blood pressure 104 for 70, 96% in the vent. Respiratory rate of 18 and titles 30. He's on propofol, amiel, and fentanyl at this time. Any questions or just additional?

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I see Colson has a DOC warrant in NCIC. I don't know if the PDE ever confirmed that or if

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1: Twelfth Avenue or Fourth Avenue?
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1: 10-4. Bravo, 1741.

PD, trucks, medics, can I respond to the Area 502 13th Avenue Southwest? It's going to be a rapid SOS ping. Middle of the language barrier says there was a car accident and there were injuries. Area 502 13th Avenue Southwest.

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1: Copies.
2: Time 3 copies. 3 at the time 3. Can you show me Claire Bell?

0: We good to clear? Do you want us to check it out?
1: Yeah, we should probably check it out since we're right here.
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0: 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U20, US 281 with Wisconsin, Adam X-ray Young 9053.
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0: Columbia. This is a test. This is only a test. 1, 2, 3, 4, 5. 5, 4, 3, 2, 1. End of test. PC3 clears at 1803.
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0: one for the West Rondell Township. Could you just put it in the comments for me, please?
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0: 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I have not been on my cell phone. Vehicle maintenance.
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1: 6 on 281, 1852.